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hanging in Vegas, the people is the best part about Vegas. 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Ella Langley up for 7.

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1: Well, that was a cool surprise. Lainey Wilson is married. Happened last weekend in secret in Tennessee. Lots of country celebrities in attendance. Jelly Roll, Luke Bryan and his wife, Lauren Elena, Wynonna, Ella Langley. The pictures are on our socials. Take a look. Happy for her. Cody Johnson just gave us the full track list for his next project, Banks of the Trinity, coming out next month on the 26th. Features collaborations with Luke Combs and Brothers Osborne. And here's Cody talking about Entertainer of the Year, his nomination for the third year in a row.
2: To be acknowledged for what I do on stage is probably one of the most important things for me. Just to have a seat at the table, to know that the people in this industry are acknowledging that the tickets I'm selling and the streaming and the performance that I put on with my band. You know, me and my band, we don't run any tracks. It's all live music. So I take a lot of pride in that when someone says that they feel like I should be nominated for Entertainer of the Year. But personally, deep down, I can't deny the fact that I sure hope I win it.
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0: Philadelphia, August 1st. You in? Getting you there for free airfare, hotel, and tickets to the show. Yeah, we think your summer just leveled up.
1: Come on, baby.
0: Here's how you win. It's Morgan Wallen times two. 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

I knew I'd see her around. I'd be at some party, she'd show up and I'd be walking out. 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I'd look up, she'd be at the red light beside me in that white Maxima with the sticker on the back.

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This is where the car broke down. 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
1: Well, that was a cool surprise. Lainey Wilson is married. Happened last weekend in secret in Tennessee. Lots of country celebrities in attendance. Jelly Roll, Luke Bryan and his wife, Lauren Elena, Wynonna, Ella Langley. The pictures are on our socials. Take a look. Happy for her. Cody Johnson just gave us the full track list for his next project, Banks of the Trinity, coming out next month on the 26th. Features collaborations with Luke Combs and Brothers Osborne. And here's Cody talking about Entertainer of the Year, his nomination for the third year in a row.
2: To be acknowledged for what I do on stage is probably one of the most important things for me. 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You know, me and my band, we don't run any tracks. It's all live music. So I take a lot of pride in that when someone says that they feel like I should be nominated for Entertainer of the Year. But personally, deep down, I can't deny the fact that I sure hope I win it.
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you like to see Ella Langley and Morgan Wallen in Philly in August? 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

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We're counting down the week's top 30 country hits, along with my co-host Tucker Wetmore at 26, Lauren Elena and Chase Matthew, All My Exes.

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0: Hefty slider bag, silly with a slide. 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
2: 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Tucker Wetmore is my countdown co-host, and we're 23. It's John Morgan. I'm kidding myself.
3: We

0: Kane Brown up a couple of number 16. That's Woman. I'm Lon Helton, and coming up, sipping a Guinness in the brewery where it's made, along with my co-host, Tucker Wetmore.
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1: Hey, I'm Cody Johnson, and you're listening to Country Countdown USA with Lon Helton. 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

Apple recently announced that there's going to be a new reality show that sounds kind of like a mix of Real Housewives and Yellowstone. Can you think of combining those two together? It'll focus on wealthy wives in Texas, Hill Country. Okay, that makes sense. That's country. The working title is Secrets, Lies, Texas Wives. Okay, you had me

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0: time zone am I on? What country am I in?
1: It doesn't matter. It's 5 o'clock somewhere.
0: It's always on 5 in Margaritaville, come to think of it.
1: Yeah, I heard that.
0: You've been there, haven't you?
1: Yes, sir.
0: I've seen your boat there.
1: I've been to Margaritaville a few times.
0: All right. Well, that's good.
1: Stumble my way back.
0: Okay. Well, we just want to make sure you can keep it between the navigational beacons.
1: Between the buoys. I got it.
0: All right. Well, it's 5 o'clock. Let's go somewhere.
1: I'm ready. Crank it up.
0: Let's get out of here.
1: I'm gone.

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went yesterday. It went. Made a little bit of money. 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Got rid of some clothes that I'll never wear again. But would I ever do a garage sale again? Honestly, I don't know if it was that worth it. It's Chicago Land's Free Country. Jason LD.

0: Countdown USA is coming up at 7. He's going to be chatting with Tucker Wetmore about the ACMs, which are happening tonight. I am so stoked. Headed out of here for the evening, but we'll do a full recap tomorrow morning on the ACMs and weekend recaps. All of the fun, 10 to 2, right here on Chicagoland's Free Country. 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